0: 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Von 1A Radio.
1: It's time you're ready, boy. 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Rooms are left 50 cents. 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
0: Bono, queen of the road. 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
1: Flying high, you know how I feel. 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Breeze drifting on by, you know how I feel. It's a new dawn, it's a new day.

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I just want to stop a great big flame down in your heart. You see, way down inside of me, darling, I have only one desire, and that one desire is you. And I know nobody else ain't gonna do it.

0: mule is an animal with long, funny ears. 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
1: His back is brawny, but his brain is weak. He's just plain stupid with a stubborn streak.
0: And by the way, if you...

0: Sometimes I feel like a motherless child.
1: Why?
0: Why? 'Cause nothing ever happens.
1: Nothing?
0: Well, nothing good.
1: So what's good?
0: Well, you know, have a ball, man.
1: You sick?
0: No.
1: Hungry?
0: No, man. I just had myself a whole mess of black-eyed peas and rice.

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0: I smell something cooking in the oven.
1: Yeah, I think it might be your favorite.
0: Oh, I can't wait.

A group of fellas found a new kind of music, and they decided to call it jazz. No other sound has

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0: Oh, which I
1: got on my traveling shoes.
0: Well, I went to the church. I walked.

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Just one of those things. If we thought a bit of the end of it when we started painting the town, we'd have been aware that our love affair was too hot not to cool down. So goodbye, dear, and amen. Here's hoping we meet now and then. It was great fun, but it was just

one of those things. It was just one of those nights, just one of those fabulous flights, a trip to the moon on gossamer wings, just one of those.

How deep is the ocean? How high is the sky? How many times a day do I think of you?